Jimmy, I see you. Your next one, baby. All right now. 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

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And God said,

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I keep it 100, OTF all the way.

0: Navy SEALs, the fucking army. 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These are my ends. 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
0: And I'm staying exactly where I am.

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1: If you don't wake up in the morning and look at the mirror and say you're the greatest and you're the one, then what are you? I know you can't wake up in the morning, look in the mirror and say, I'm number two. You can't say, I'm all right. Nah, we the best. You know what I'm saying? That's what it is. You know what I mean?

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A woman's test in life is material. A man's test in life is a woman. Men have nice cars, not because they like nice cars, because they know women like nice cars. And a woman comes and says, ooh, nice Porsche. 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
1: Longa vida aos meus manos, longa.

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0: JR, I don't think they understand the struggle that you're coming from, my brother. 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Fuck that, my brother. Keep your head up. Fuck the haters. I'm gonna do this to the death, my brother. And I'm here for you, my brother. You get me? BXD for life. GGF, la familia.
1: Yeah.

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1: From London to Lisbon. 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Well connected. Street respected. 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

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That's okay. It doesn't matter. The real question is this. Is all this legal? Absolutely fine.

0: test in life are different. 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Men have nice cars, not because they like nice cars, because they know women like nice cars. And a woman comes and says, ooh, nice Porsche. 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

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They got little rap skills. 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
1: And whoever don't like it, fuck them in their ass and suck my dick.
2: Tantas bocas pedes, não falas

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1: Those who don't appreciate life do not deserve life. Deserve life. Deserve life. 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

0: got my money yet. 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
1: He had money!

Afurau, yeah. Shout out my people, Portugal, woo. Porto, Dano, yeah. 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Afurau, yeah. Life force, watch out.